0: is talking, talking.
1: You feel it? I know you feel it, just.
0: Ooh, that body's talking to me.
1: You feel it?
0: To me.
1: I know you feel it, just.
0: Body's talking, talking. Body's talking, talking.

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2: God made me funky. And I'm glad he blessed me that way. To understand a groove like this, you got to be funky. And if you ain't funky, don't worry about it.

spaceship, you know, the funkiness, the primeness. Must I say it again?

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1: An achievement of what I have done.
2: Wow. What a feeling. That is life by being
0: connected to the world.
1: Being on the water.
0: It's almost like going back in time to the 1950s.
2: Turquoise pellucid. Heavenly. What a feeling.
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0: I had the wildest dream last night in Ibiza, right across from Ushuaia. There was a fucking DJ in the bathroom.
1: It's 9 p.m. on a fucking Friday. It's 9 p.m. on a fucking Friday. Get the fuck, fuck, get the fuck. It's 9 p.m. on a fucking Friday. It's 9 p.m. on a fucking Friday. Get the fuck up. We're going to high. Let's go.

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2: 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That's the story we'll tell.

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I tell you what's up and it's something you brag about. I'm tripping, she step in the club with her ass. I'm tripping when I step in the club with a bag out. 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I trick for my bitch, spending money and shit, but don't be out here playing like you out here using. But you gotta earn that, it ain't no fooling me. I'll take the bitch to McDonald's, yeah. Probably take the bitch out to get Wendy's or something. 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I got your big dog ass and a user or something.

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1: How deep are your dreams?
0: In the back of your mind.
1: How deep are your dreams?
0: In the back of your mind.
1: How deep are your dreams?
0: In the back of your mind.
1: How deep are your dreams?
0: In the back of your mind.
1: How deep are your dreams?
0: In the back of your mind.
1: How deep are your dreams?
0: In the back of your mind.
1: How deep are your dreams?
0: In the back of your mind.
1: How deep are your dreams?
0: In the back of your mind.
1: How deep are your dreams?
0: In the back of your mind.
1: How deep are your dreams?
0: In the back of your mind.
1: How deep are your dreams?
0: In the back of your mind.
1: How deep are your dreams?
0: In the back of your mind.
1: How deep are your dreams?
0: In the back of your mind.
1: How deep are your dreams?
0: How deep are your dreams?
1: How deep are your dreams?
0: How deep are your dreams?
2: Close your eyes.

0: deep are your dreams? In the back of your mind.
1: How deep are your dreams?
0: In the back of your mind.
1: How deep are your dreams?
0: In the back of your mind.
1: How deep are your dreams?

the difference yet. That's what you're coming for, but they don't wanna let you in. You drop your bag to the floor, you're asking what's happening. It's getting late now, hey now, enough of the arguments. She sips the Coca-Cola, she can't tell the difference.

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She's heading for the light. She sees a vision going. Cup and line after line. See how she looks in trouble. See how she dances and.

0: to thank you. I want to thank you for all you do.
1: I want to thank you.
0: I want to thank you. I want to thank you for all you are.
1: I want to thank you.
0: You are peace. You are joy. You are happiness.
1: I
0: want to thank you for loving me. You are love.
1: You are love. You are love.

0: You feel it? I know you feel it, just.
1: Ooh, that body's talking to me.
0: You feel it?
1: To me.
0: I know.

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To understand a groove like this, you got to be funky. If you ain't funky,

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1: And this feeling of actual freedom.
0: It's just a feeling that I will never forget. It was almost godly.
2: One of the most euphoric feelings I've ever felt.
3: There's something that you can imagine that is real, was going to be real.
0: No greater feeling. It's like euphoria.
1: On my first solo flight.
0: Life in my tummy. Down to Portland Bell.
2: It was golden, so it was that nice orange light.
3: Disney walked for the first time.

0: is more out there in the world.
1: An achievement of what I have done.
2: Wow, what a feeling it is like about being
0: connected to the world,
1: being on the water.
3: It's almost like going back in time to the 1950s.
2: Turquoise, pearlescent, heavenly. What a feeling.
1: Deep peace. 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

0: had the wildest dream last night in Ibiza, right across from Ushuaia. There was a fucking DJ in the bathroom.
1: It's 9 p.m. on a fucking Friday. It's 9 p.m. on a fucking Friday. Get the fuck, fuck, get the fuck. It's 9 p.m. on a fucking Friday. It's 9 p.m. on a fucking Friday. Get the fuck up. We're going to high. Let's go.

0: In the back of your mind, how deep are your dreams? In the back of your mind, how deep are your dreams? In the back of your mind, how deep are your dreams? In the back of your mind, how deep are your dreams? In the back of your mind, how deep are your dreams? In the back of your mind, how deep are your dreams? In the back of your mind, how deep are your dreams? In the back of your mind, how deep are your dreams? In the back of your mind, how deep are your dreams? In the back of your mind, how deep are your dreams? In the back of your mind, how deep are your dreams? In the back of your mind, how deep are your dreams? In the back of your mind, how deep are your dreams? In the back of your mind, how deep are your dreams? How deep are your dreams? How deep are your dreams? How deep are your dreams?
1: Close your eyes.

0: 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How deep are your trains? How deep are your trains? How deep are your trains? How deep are your trains?
1: That's right. In the back of your mind, how deep are your dreams? In the back of your mind, how deep are your dreams? In the back of your mind.

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That's what you're coming for, but they don't wanna let you in. You drop your back to the floor. You're asking what's happening. It's getting late now, hey now. Enough of the arguments. She sips the Coca-Cola. 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

0: thank you. I want to thank you for all you do.
1: I want to thank you.
0: I want to thank you. I want to thank you for all you are.
1: I want to thank you.
0: You are peace. You are joy. You are happiness.
1: I want to thank you.
0: I want to thank you for loving me. You are love.
2: You are love. You are love.